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I'm the man from the big B.A. Hey. Won't you come play around my way? And listen to what I gotta say. 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
1: 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Now, rainy days are built for deep work, planning, and grinding without distraction. With precipitation locked in through Sunday, the weather is clearing the field for you to stay focused and build on your business. On Sunday, there's a high of 88 degrees Fahrenheit and a low of 70 degrees Fahrenheit. There will be light rain, a 100% chance of it, and 66% cloud cover. The rain stays consistent, as should you. 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I'm your girl, Angel the Queen, on 105.5 The King FM, AM 1430 and AM 1010. 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

0: Hold on to your hats. 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
0: Hold on to your hats. 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Need a new grill that says, "We smoke brisket and our football rivals"? We got you. A fishing rod that screams, "I reel in hogs and pack a mean cooler"? We got that too. How about a new pair of shoes that say, "I run trails and look fly doing it"? You got it. At your new Academy in Fayetteville, we have all the sports and outdoor gear you need at undefeatable prices every day. Because here, fun can't lose.

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0: Hold on to your hats. Academy Sports and Outdoors is finally open in Fayetteville. Get a new grill that says, "We smoke brisket and our football rivals." 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Academy has all the gear you need for less. 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
0: Hold on to your hats. 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Need a new grill that says, "We smoke brisket and our football rivals"? We got you. A fishing rod that screams, "I reel in hogs and pack a mean cooler"? We got that too. How about a new pair of shoes that say, "I run trails and look fly doing it"? You got it. At your new Academy in Fayetteville, we have all the sports and outdoor gear you need at undefeatable prices every day. 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
1: 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Now, rainy days are built for deep work, planning, and grinding without distraction. With precipitation locked in through Sunday, the weather is clearing the field for you to stay focused and build on your business. On Sunday, there's a high of 88 degrees Fahrenheit and a low of 70 degrees Fahrenheit. There will be light rain, a 100% chance of it, and 66% cloud cover. The rain stays consistent, as should you. Ideal for setting up your strategy, reviewing metrics, and lining up your wins for next week. 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I'm your girl, Angel the Queen, on 105.5 The King FM, AM 1430 and AM 1010. For local weather updates, visit 105theking.com.
2: 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Academy Sports and Outdoors is finally opening in Fayetteville this August. Need a new grill that says "We Smoke Brisket" and "Our Football Rivals"? We got you. A fishing rod that screams "I Reel in Hogs and Pack a Mean Cooler"? 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How about a new pair of shoes that say "I Run Trails and Look Fly Doing It"? 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
1: 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Now, rainy days are built for deep work, planning, and grinding without distraction. With precipitation locked in through Sunday, the weather is clearing the field for you to stay focused and build on your business. On Sunday, there's a high of 88 degrees Fahrenheit and a low of 70 degrees Fahrenheit. There will be light rain, a 100% chance of it, and 66% cloud cover. The rain stays consistent, as should you. Ideal for setting up your strategy, reviewing metrics, and lining up your wins for next week. While everyone else is getting washed out, use this weekend to put in the quiet work that sets your venture apart. 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I'm your girl, Angel the Queen, on 105.5 The King FM, AM 1430 and AM 1010. For local weather updates, visit 105theking.com.
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2: 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John 16:33. 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

0: Yo, it's time for the national anthem. 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Y'all ready?
1: Y'all

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Then the Lord God said, "It is not good for the man to be alone. 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

0: wasting time. 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

John 1:1 says, "In the beginning was the Word, and the Word was with God, and the Word was God. 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And all things were made by him, and without him nothing was made that was made. And in him was the life, and the life was the light of men." And the question that I have for you is,

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1: Hey, some of you dudes think you rock stars, ain't it, man?

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And it's that one thing

0: one can love you like he do. 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No one's gonna anoint you. You gotta trust him. You gotta trust him. It's the only way. It's the only way to survive. It's the only way to survive. Trust in the Lord.
1: Trust in the Lord.
0: With all your heart.
1: With all your heart.
0: And you will find.
1: You will find
0: true happiness.
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Want to spot, we gon' fly, we gon' burn the institution. It's our time, it's getting lit with revolution. You can try, but you'll never slow us down. Got that fire, and we fought, and we built this from the ground. Want to spot, we gon' fly, we gon' burn the institution. It's our time, screaming, never.

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Hold on, when patience is an issue for you. 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

Yeah, yeah, yeah, man. Yeah. What I do to get my day going, you know, before I do anything, I pray. You know what I mean? Like, I give my time to God first. Yeah, you know I did. They God first. You know what I mean? But the whole day, I'm grinding. You know what I mean? 24/7, 7 days out of the week, 365, we grinding and we praying, man, to God, save me awake. Yeah.

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I have all power, authority, the rights to trample on the enemy. I have heaven on earth, peace like a mighty river.

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1: 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Now, rainy days are built for deep work, planning, and grinding without distraction. With precipitation locked in through Sunday, the weather is clearing the field for you to stay focused and build on your business. On Sunday, there's a high of 88 degrees Fahrenheit and a low of 70 degrees Fahrenheit. There will be light rain, a 100% chance of it, and 66% cloud cover. The rain stays consistent, as should you. Ideal for setting up your strategy, reviewing metrics, and lining up your wins for next week. 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I'm your girl, Angel the Queen, on 105.5 The King FM, AM 1430 and AM 1010. For local weather updates, visit 105theking.com.
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2: 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Academy Sports and Outdoors is finally opening in Fayetteville this August. Need a new grill that says "We Smoke Brisket" and "Our Football Rivals"? We got you. A fishing rod that screams "I Reel in Hogs and Pack a Mean Cooler"? We got that too. How about a new pair of shoes that say "I Run Trails and Look Fly Doing It"? You got it. At your new Academy in Fayetteville, we have all the sports and outdoor gear you need at undefeatable prices every day. Because here, fun can't lose.

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1: Hold on to your hats. Academy Sports and Outdoors is finally open in Fayetteville. 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Or a new pair of shoes that say, "I run trails and look fly doing it." 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

0: Hold on to your hats. Academy Sports and Outdoors is finally open in Fayetteville. Get a new grill that says, "We smoke brisket and our football rivals." 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Or a new pair of shoes that say, "I run trails and look fly doing it." Academy has all the gear you need for less. 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
2: This is Corey Hambrick with your weekly pour. Your comfort zone has an expiration date. Can I tell you something? Sometimes God will make where you are uncomfortable because you've gotten too comfortable staying there. And the truth is, some of us aren't stuck. We're settled. We've learned how to function in a place God only intended for us to pass through. Deuteronomy 1:6 says, "You have stayed long enough at this mountain." In other words, God told Israel, "You've been here long enough, it's time to move." And maybe that's your word this week. You've been overthinking long enough. You've been making excuses long enough. You've been waiting for everybody to understand you long enough. You've been talking about what you're going to do long enough. At some point, faith has to make a move. Because your next season won't always come looking for you, sometimes you've got to get up and get what God said belongs to you. So stop calling it waiting on God when God might actually be waiting on you. This week, make the call, submit the application, start the business, have the conversation, take the first step. You don't have to know how the whole journey is going to work out. You just can't stay at this mountain. So this week's declaration, say it with me: I've been here long enough. I'm moving forward and I refuse to let comfort cost me my next season. If you want to receive this declaration in text, I want you to text POUR, P-O-U-R, to 55498. 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
5: 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A new king in the streets. 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Keep it locked right here.
0: Hold on to your hats. 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Need a new grill that says, "We smoke brisket and our football rivals"? 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A fishing rod that screams, "I reel in hogs and pack a mean cooler"? 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How about a new pair of shoes that say, "I run trails and look fly doing it"? 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At your new Academy in Fayetteville, we have all the sports and outdoor gear you need at undefeatable prices every day. 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
1: 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Academy Sports and Outdoors is finally opening in Fayetteville this August. Need a new grill that says "We smoke brisket and our football rivals"? We got you. 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How about a new pair of shoes that say "I run trails and look fly doing it"? 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

0: the King.
1: Hold on to your hats. Academy Sports and Outdoors is finally open in Fayetteville. Get a new grill that says, "We smoke brisket and our football rivals." 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
2: 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Need a new grill that says we smoke brisket and our football rivals? We got you. A fishing rod that screams I reel in hogs and pack a mean cooler? We got that too. How about a new pair of shoes that say I run trails and look fly doing it? You got it. At your new Academy in Fayetteville, we have all the sports and outdoor gear you need at undefeatable prices every day. Because here, fun can't lose.

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1: Don't talk, just listen. First of all, I have to be honest with you, baby. I lied when I told you I never want to see you again.

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1: Hold on to your hats. 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Get a new grill that says, "We smoke brisket and our football rivals." A fishing rod that screams, "I reel in hogs and pack a mean cooler." Or a new pair of shoes that say, "I run trails and look fly doing it." Academy has all the gear you need for less. 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

0: Hold on to your hats. 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A fishing rod that screams, "I reel in hogs and pack a mean cooler." Or a new pair of shoes that say, "I run trails and look fly doing it." 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
0: Hold on to your hats. 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We got that too. How about a new pair of shoes that say, "I run trails and look fly doing it"? 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
0: 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Need a new grill that says, "We smoke brisket and our football rivals"? 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

0: Hold on to your hats. Academy Sports and Outdoors is finally open in Fayetteville. Get a new grill that says, "We smoke brisket and our football rivals." A fishing rod that screams, "I reel in hogs and pack a mean cooler." Or a new pair of shoes that say, "I run trails and look fly doing it." Academy has all the gear you need for less. 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
2: This is Corey Hambrick with your weekly pour. Everybody can't go with you. Here's something maturity will eventually teach you. Everybody who was good for your last season may not be good for your next one. And that doesn't make them bad people. It just means their assignment in your life may have changed. Genesis 12 and 1 says, God told Abram, "Get thee out of thy country and from thy kindred unto a land that I will show thee." God was taking Abram somewhere new, but getting there required him to leave something familiar. And that's hard because we like to take everybody with us. We keep giving people access because they've always had access. But history doesn't automatically qualify somebody for your future. Some relationships fit who you were, but can't handle who you're becoming. And hear me, you don't have to fall out with people to outgrow them. You can love them, pray for them, honor what they meant to you, and still recognize that God is calling you forward. Stop feeling guilty because your circle is changing. Stop shrinking so other people can remain comfortable with your growth. Sometimes separation isn't rejection, it's preparation. This week's declaration, I want you to say it with me. I release what cannot go where God is taking me. I will not sacrifice my future trying to preserve what belonged to my past. If you want to receive this declaration in text, come on, text POUR, P-O-U-R, to 55498. 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
3: Hold up, there's a new king.
4: 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A new king in the streets. Yes, keep it locked right here.
0: Hold on to your hats. 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Need a new grill that says, "We smoke brisket and our football rivals"? 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We got that too. How about a new pair of shoes that say, "I run trails and look fly doing it"? 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At your new Academy in Fayetteville, we have all the sports and outdoor gear you need at undefeatable prices every day. 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
1: Hold on to your hats. Academy Sports and Outdoors is finally open in Fayetteville. Get a new grill that says, "We smoke brisket and our football rivals." A fishing rod that screams, "I reel in hogs and pack a mean cooler." Or a new pair of shoes that say, "I run trails and look fly doing it." Academy has all the gear you need for less. Join us this Friday through Sunday for grand opening weekend in Fayetteville. 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

0: Hold on to your hats. 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Get a new grill that says, "We smoke brisket and our football rivals." A fishing rod that screams, "I reel in hogs and pack a mean cooler." Or a new pair of shoes that say, "I run trails and look fly doing it." Academy has all the gear you need for less. 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
0: Hold on to your hats. Academy Sports and Outdoors is finally opening in Fayetteville this August. Need a new grill that says, "We smoke brisket and our football rivals?" We got you. A fishing rod

0: That screams, I reel in hogs and pack a mean cooler. We got that too. How about a new pair of shoes that say, I run trails and look fly doing it? 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
3: 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Funny thing about your problems, they ain't mine. Staying up through the late night. 20 seconds to game time. Getting religious with it. Time crossing these state lines. Working hard through the late nights. 20 seconds.

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1: 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The King. 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King.
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3: 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Get a new grill that says, "We smoke brisket and our football rivals." A fishing rod that screams, "I reel in hogs and pack a mean cooler." 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Academy has all the gear you need for less. 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

0: Hold on to your hats. 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Academy has all the gear you need for less. 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
1: Hold on to your hats. Academy Sports and Outdoors is finally open in Fayetteville. Get a new grill that says, "We smoke brisket and our football rivals." A fishing rod that screams, "I reel in hogs and pack a mean cooler." Or a new pair of shoes that say, "I run trails and look fly doing it." Academy has all the gear you need for less. Join us this Friday through Sunday for grand opening weekend in Fayetteville. 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

0: Hold on to your hats. 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Get a new grill that says, "We smoke brisket and our football rivals." 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Or a new pair of shoes that say, "I run trails and look fly doing it." Academy has all the gear you need for less. 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
0: Hold on to your hats. Academy Sports and Outdoors is finally open in Fayetteville. Get a new grill that says, "We smoke brisket and our football rivals." A fishing rod that screams, "I reel in hogs and pack a mean cooler." Or a new pair of shoes that say, "I run trails and look fly doing it." Academy has all the gear you need for less. 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Because at Academy, fun can't lose.

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0: Hold on to your hats. Academy Sports and Outdoors is finally open in Fayetteville. Get a new grill that says, "We smoke brisket and our football rivals." 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Or a new pair of shoes that say, "I run trails and look fly doing it." Academy has all the gear you need for less. 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

0: Hold on to your hats. Academy Sports and Outdoors is finally open in Fayetteville. Get a new grill that says, "We smoke brisket and our football rivals." 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Or a new pair of shoes that say, "I run trails and look fly doing it." Academy has all the gear you need for less. 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

0: Hold on to your hats. Academy Sports and Outdoors is finally open in Fayetteville. Get a new grill that says, "We smoke brisket and our football rivals." 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Or a new pair of shoes that say, "I run trails and look fly doing it." Academy has all the gear you need for less. 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
2: This is Corey Hambrick with your weekly pour. Everybody can't go with you. Here's something maturity will eventually teach you. Everybody who was good for your last season may not be good for your next one. And that doesn't make them bad people. It just means their assignment in your life may have changed. Genesis 12 and 1 says, God told Abram, "Get thee out of thy country and from thy kindred unto a land that I will show thee." God was taking Abram somewhere new, but getting there required him to leave something familiar. And that's hard because we like to take everybody with us. We keep giving people access because they've always had access. But history doesn't automatically qualify somebody for your future. Some relationships fit who you were, but can't handle who you're becoming. And hear me, you don't have to fall out with people to outgrow them. You can love them, pray for them, honor what they meant to you, and still recognize that God is calling you forward. Stop feeling guilty because your circle is changing. Stop shrinking so other people can remain comfortable with your growth. Sometimes separation isn't rejection, it's preparation. This week's declaration, I want you to say it with me. I release what cannot go where God is taking me. I will not sacrifice my future trying to preserve what belonged to my past. If you want to receive this declaration in text, come on, text POUR, P-O-U-R, to 55498. 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
4: 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Yes, keep it locked right here.
0: Hold on to your hats. Academy Sports and Outdoors is finally open in Fayetteville. 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Academy has all the gear you need for less. 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
1: Hold on to your hats. Academy Sports and Outdoors is finally open in Fayetteville. 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

0: Hold on to your hats. Academy Sports and Outdoors is finally open in Fayetteville. Get a new grill that says, "We smoke brisket and our football rivals." 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Academy has all the gear you need for less. 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

0: Hold on to your hats. Academy Sports and Outdoors is finally open in Fayetteville. 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

0: Hold on to your hats. Academy Sports and Outdoors is finally open in Fayetteville. 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
2: This is Corey Hambrick with your weekly pour. Everybody can't go with you. Here's something maturity will eventually teach you. Everybody who was good for your last season may not be good for your next one. And that doesn't make them bad people. It just means their assignment in your life may have changed. Genesis 12 and 1 says, God told Abram, "Get thee out of thy country and from thy kindred unto a land that I will show thee." God was taking Abram somewhere new, but getting there required him to leave something familiar. And that's hard because we like to take everybody with us. We keep giving people access because they've always had access. But history doesn't automatically qualify somebody for your future. Some relationships fit who you were, but can't handle who you're becoming. And hear me, you don't have to fall out with people to outgrow them. You can love them, pray for them, honor what they meant to you, and still recognize that God is calling you forward. Stop feeling guilty because your circle is changing. Stop shrinking so other people can remain comfortable with your growth. Sometimes separation isn't rejection, it's preparation. This week's declaration, I want you to say it with me. I release what cannot go where God is taking me. I will not sacrifice my future trying to preserve what belonged to my past. If you want to receive this declaration in text, come on, text POUR, P-O-U-R, to 55498. 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

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First of all, I have to be honest with you, baby. I lied when I told you I never want to see you again.

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Academy has all the gear you need for less. 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

0: Hold on to your hats. 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